Oh, sorry, Ladies Love Outlaws, maybe even worse. And before then we had Santana with Africa Bamba. It's now, 4 minutes past eight, I'm into my last hour already, and it's early, it's now. I said, still 14 degrees, nice and shiny out there. Shadows in the paddocks, which is good. Slightly overcast, but it looks to be a nice day. Do you remember this one? Michael Crawford, of course. He was amazingly had a good voice, but he was also a comic actor as well. And this is the music of the night, of course, from Sir Andrew Lloyd Webber's The Phantom of the Opera.

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Yeah, you don't hear that one very often. Of course, that was the famous Mr. Tambourine Man with the Birds from 1963. Well, that was the other side of the record called The Chimes of Freedom. Good song. And in that triple before then, we had Eric Burdon and the Animals, of course. Eric Burdon, Annan Price and Georgie Fame with a song called When I Was Young. And we kicked off with the dramatic Michael Crawford with the music of the night from The Phantom of the Opera. It's now 18 past 8 here on The Voice of the Avon. And this is, he was a raver, this guy, Stevie Marriott, of course, with Lazy Sunday, Small Faces.

0: Yeah, such a great song, isn't it? Of course, the vagaries of rural life in Australia. John Williamson there with a track from the Mallee Boy CD, The Galleries of Pink Glass. And before then, we had Stevie Wright with Small Faces, A Lazy Sunday. Well, it's now 26 past eight, and it's time for me to welcome to the studio the president of the York Golf Club, Daryl Mitchell. Good morning, Daryl, and welcome. So you've come to tell us what's been going on up at the Hilden the last week. No doubt it's going to be a lot of interesting information.
1: Yes, good morning, Nick, and to our listeners. We had a great day at the races yesterday, didn't we? you win some and you lose more.
0: Well, there you go. Well, that's what's about. I guess that's what you do if you gamble. That's what can happen.
1: Well, nothing's truer than you lose more. Last Saturday was our closing day, sponsored by the Davies family. And we thank Judy, Rowdy and Ryan for their continued support. On this day, we play our mixed championships as well as an individual event. And the winners of the mixed were Ron and Janine Robinson. And the runners-up were Paul and Kerry Wright. In the individual event, the winner was Janine Robinson with 40 points. So clearly she carried Ron in the mixed. And the runner-up was Jan Cross with 37 points. On Tuesday, the ladies had their closing day luncheon and played a nine-hole event won by Kerry Wright. So Kerry's in good form with 20 points. And they also presented some of their trophies while they were having their lunch, and the rest will be done tonight at our closing day dinner. I can tell you one of the winners of an award was Robin O'Brien, who gets mentioned every week, and she won the Ferret Award.
0: Ferret?
1: Yes.
0: Well, you should come out of a hole to win that one, do you?
1: Pulling out from off the green, you know, a ferret. She had a total of five for the year, some of them.
0: Five ferrets?
1: Yes, I don't think I've had that in my lifetime, but anyway. So well done to Robin, and she's had a very good year as well, and that many ferrets helps. Wednesday we played our final winter scroungers event, which is our King Scroungers. Played over 12 holes. A good number, 16 players competed, and Murray Jeffrey was crowned King Scrounger 2026 with 31 points.
0: Wow.
1: And I played with him, he played very well. Ben Vincent, 27 points on a count back from Paddy O'Brien, also on 27 points. And Paddy, Robin's husband, obviously, they've both been in good form all year.
0: So.
1: And the big news of the day was the Naga.
0: Oh.
1: Our old friend from Celebrations, Dave Welsh.
0: Oh, got it, but he's gone from...
1: He's gone from the winner of the Craig Cup.
0: Yeah, I was going to say, gold medals to nothing.
1: I can't wait. King's Rounders with 15 points.
0: Next time I go into Celebrations, I'm certainly going to give it to him.
1: Please do, because... your clubs have stopped working, so I don't know whether it's him or the clubs. And but he did recently have a trip to Thailand, so maybe that's something to do with it. And he struggled on a lot of occasions to get past the ladies' tee off the men's tee. So
0: really,
1: he may owe a few bottles of red wine around the place.
0: Goodness me!
1: Tonight, as we've said previously, is our closing day dinner, and we're also celebrating 125 years of the York Golf Club. And on Sunday, we're having, as we said last week, our reenactment of our first ever match against Northam in 1901. And we're hoping to have a good day over there. We've had a very successful year, and I'd like to thank all our hard-working volunteers and all our sponsors for their contributions. And as always, I say, where possible, shop and buy local. And I'd like to thank you, Nick, and the Voice of the Avon 101.3 for your support throughout the year and having us on every Friday to give our results. And your support's greatly appreciated.
0: No, it's a pleasure. I mean, but we're a community station, and that's what it's all about. It's about supporting our community, being here for everybody, and it's a pleasure. And you don't need to thank us, but we appreciate it anyway. And 125 years, I mean, really, it's astonishing when you think that. Yesterday, you and I saw you yesterday at the oldest provincial race course in Australia. Extraordinary, and a golf club that's been going for 125 years. Great news. Daryl, thank you so much.
1: The tennis club is having a 100-year anniversary shortly.
0: Really?
1: Too,
0: so. Oh, gosh.
1: It's a very old town, isn't it?
0: Yeah. Orange fuzzy balls, that game. Oh, very difficult.
1: Okay.
0: Yeah.
1: All right, thanks,
0: anyway,
1: Nick.
0: Look, thank you so much for coming in. And, of course, we're going to miss you. So no doubt I'll mention it next Friday. Of course, we haven't got Daryl and we haven't got Mick, so nothing's happening up the hills. But maybe they're just keeping the place neat and tidy.
1: Absolutely. Thanks, Nick.
0: No, it's a pleasure. Thanks heaps for coming, and have a safe trip home. And you can go home with, you'll enjoy this song. I think even Pam will enjoy this one. It's Emmylou Harris with Red Dirt Girl.

Great song, American country western girl band, the Dixie Chicks, with Wide Open Spaces. And before them, we had Emmylou Harris with Red Dirt Girl. It's now just, 21:22 before 9? And I can assure you now that Michael has arrived at the studio to key in his always a great variety of music and song, his Friday musical mix-up, which is great. And Michael, of course, is with you right through to midday, which is fantastic. So as I always say, your entertainment for the Friday, at least until lunchtime, is assured. Okay, moving on. I'm going to play a couple of songs now by the Mamas and Papas, of course, they're made up of Michelle and John Phillips and Cass Elliott. The first one is Creek Alley.

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3: Thank you. This next song is Dirty.

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But their mother made quite sure they didn't stay. There was Mary, she seemed chary. There was Helen, she seemed well and truly skeptical about my qualities. There was Julie, she was truly well proportioned, but her caution brought exhaustion on my aching arteries. But I was wrong, they weren't at all impervious to the possibilities of high romance. And I sensed a certain girlish nerviness in the way they folded my pyjama pants. And I was right, for late one night, sweet little Mary, like a fairy as I lay sleeping, came a-creeping to my side. She was mine, it was divine, but we were doomed, for very soon into the room came Sister Helen,

it's my turn now. Well, after all, I'm young and relatively vigorous, and though I still protest my innocence, by temperament I'm strictly unpolygamous, and if I sinned, I sinned in self-defense. 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Well, loud and clear, very near in my ear, a loud voice spoke, and I was awoken from my post-coital doze.

0: Now, young man, Julie said, you will have to pay. 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Open up your arms, come and filch me. I was amazed and really rather tired. I thought I'd give it all that I could give. A little kip was all that I desired. 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All to no good, for when I could open my eyes, to my surprise I found her mother looking into mine. Julie gone to bed. Julie left the scene. Now listen, Ma, I said, I know the old routine. I'll do what you like, but I shall be vexed and I'll bloody well go on strike. If Grandma's next.
1: Jake Peckery, very funny. An English singer-songwriter, poet, humorist and journalist, best known for the late 60s and 70s shows, topical comedy songs performed on British television. And that was The Lodger. And before then, we had the two Mamas and Papas, Go Where You Want to Go and Creek Alley. Moving along, Bryan Adams, The Summer of 69.

Yeah, Tom Petty and the Heartbreakers, Free Falling. And before then, we had Bryan Adams with The Summer of 69. Well, it's that time. It's time for me to go and to hand over to Michael for his, as I mentioned before, his great variety of music and song with his Friday musical mix-up. So you've got Michael on air right until midday, which is great news. I want to say thank you for your messages and your calls this morning. Greatly appreciated. I hope you enjoyed the presentation. Now, it's a bit different today. I sort of mixed it all up with a few doubles and some plenty of rock and roll to wake everybody early. I'll be back again, of course, on Sunday with my Easy Sunday listening programs from 9 till midday. And I think we've got Frenchie back on air tomorrow and a lot of more presenters coming into the mornings. So we're really looking after you. So give us a call if you need to, 964-12422. Okay, time for me to go. This is my going home song, of course. The theme from Local Hero with Mark Knopfler, Going Home. Bye now.

Good morning, my name is Michael. Welcome to my musical mixer program on Voice of the Avon 101.3 FM. Be with you for the next 3 hours, playing as usual a heap of different types of music, and hope you can stay tuned for that period of time. I'd like to thank Nick very, very much for his breakfast program, as always, very well presented and full of good music and, of course, Dutch humour. We'll be back next Friday for breakfast and also Sunday, of course, 9 a.m. to 12 noon. Our first song was the Australian band called Moving Pictures with their classic called What About Me from 1981. Okay, let's go on now, and we're going to England now and feature a couple of tracks from Adele, hopefully one of your favourite artists. And first track from Adele is called Set Fire to the Rain.

0: Right, I hope you enjoyed those two tracks from Adele. My great pleasure to play them for you. The last one from Adele was Sweetest Devotion from 2015, and from 2011 we had Set Fire to the Rain. Right, coming up shortly for you on Voice of the Avon, we're going back into the 60s, so please stay tuned for that. Thank you.
1: Mate, can you hear me? 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

Right, I hope you enjoyed that little trip into the 1960s. From 1965, we had Jay and the Americans with Cara Mia. Beautiful vocals there. And from 1964, the Nashville Teens with Tobacco Road. Right, we're still in the United States and we're going to boogie with a couple of boogie bands. The first one is KC and Sunshine Band. This is called Boogie Shoes.

Right, a bit of boogieing going on there, and hope you enjoyed it. The last one was the Silvers with Boogie Fever from 1975. And also from 1975, we had KC and Sunshine Band with Boogie Shoes. Okay, let's come back to Australia now. And by the way, we are featuring about 28% Australian music today, so which is a fairly high percentage. And a couple of tracks for you now. The first one is by a duo called Bachelor Girl, and the first track is called Buses and Trains.

Right, we went Australian there for a couple of tracks. The last one was the band called Absent Friends. Wendy Matthews at front of that band, and the track was called I Don't Want to Be With Nobody But You from 1990. And from 1998, we had Bachelor Girl, a duo with Buses and Trains. Okay, now we're going back into the 1950s, precisely 1958. First of all, The Impressions, then an absolute classic from Elvis. So here's The Impressions with For Your Precious Love.

As I said, a classic there from Obis, Love Me Tender from 1958, and also from 1958 we had The Impressions with For Your Precious Love. Right, coming up now we have the English artist called Ragnar Bohnmann. We have a track from him called Human, and then a duet with Pink. So here's Ragnar Bohnmann with his classic called Human.

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Okay, two tracks involving the Ragnar Bone Man. The last track is joined by Pink, a track called Anywhere Away From Here from 2021. And from 2016, we had the Ragnar Bone Man by himself with a track called Human. Okay, let's build up the tempo of the music a little bit and have a couple of groups. The first one is a Spanish duo called Los Del Rio. This is called Macarena. Bop along with this one.

Righto. Maybe you were up dancing gently to those two songs. The last one was C+C Music Factory. We're going to make you sweat. And before that, Los Del Rio with Macarena. And thank you, David, for your call. I always appreciate talking to you, so thank you very much. And before we go on, let's just take a small break from music and have some community service announcements for you. We have two regarding York. Excuse me. Right, the first one is for the York Keep Fit and Mobility Group. If you've been meaning to get moving again, here's a friendly reminder from the York Fit and Mobility Group. The group is still going strong, meeting every Monday and Thursday from 9 to 10 at the York Recreation Centre. If you used to come along, they'd love to see you back, and if you've never been before, newcomers are very welcome too, women and men alike. There's a varied mix of light exercises, including aerobics, stretching, weights, resistance bands, and coordination activities, all designed to keep you moving and have a bit of fun along the way. Just $2 a session, wear comfortable clothes and sneakers, and head along at

9 o'clock, Monday or Thursday, or maybe both. Enter from the Forest Street Side Recreation Centre opposite York District High School, where there's plenty of parking. The other announcement is the Holy Trinity York event. From film and arts to soccer, writing and long-distance walking, there's little more to the UK's Archbishop of York than you might expect. The Most Reverend Stephen Cottrell is a lifelong Tottenham Hotspur supporter, an author of more than 20 books, a lover of poetry, music and art, and has twice walked the famous Camino pilgrimage route, Santiago de Compostela in Spain. He also worked briefly in the film industry before beginning his training for the ministry. On Tuesday, October 20th, Archbishop Stephen will be here in the Avon Valley, conducting and preaching at a special service at the Holy Trinity Anglican Church in York from 11:30. Refreshments will follow with an opportunity to meet and chat with the Archbishop. That's Holy Trinity Church, corner of Newcastle and Paul Street, York, Tuesday, October 20th at 11:30. Okay, let's move on with the music, and what do we have for you next? We have a bit of jazz to slow things down. Vince Jones from Australia, and the first track is called I've Got You Under My Skin.

Right, I do like these little quieter spots in the programme and hope you do as well. That was Vince Jones from Australia with a bit of jazz for you. Last track was called You Go To My Head from 1990, and from 1982 we had Vince singing I've Got You Under My Skin. Okay, a couple of one-hit wonders for you, and we occasionally have those in music. The artists just don't go on and record anything really better after that. Two tracks, and the first one is by Chris Farlow. This is called Out of Time from the 60s.

0: two one-hit wonders there from the 1960s for you. From 1967, we had the Tremolos with Silence is Golden. And from 1966, we had Chris Farlow, Out of Time, the track written by Mick Jagger and Keith Richards. Okay, coming up shortly for you on Voice of the Avon, 11.3 FM, we have two Jennifers, not at the same time, but separately, and Jennifer Page will be coming up shortly for you. Thank you.
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two Jennifers there with wonderful songs. The last one, Jennifer Rush with The Power of Love from 1994. And from 1998, we had Jennifer Page with Crush. Now, let's go from America down, up to Canada. And two tracks from bands there. The first one is by the band called The Strumbellas, and this is called Spirits. A bit of low-level rock for you. I got-

Couple of Canadian bands there for you. The last one was Nickelback with Chad Kroeger out front. How You Remind Me was the song from 2001. From 2016, we had Strombellas with Spirits. Okay, let's come back to Australia now. I'm talking about the 60s with the band called the Twilights. If you're listening to music in the 60s, you'll remember the Twilights. Glenn Shorrock out front. He went on to lead other bands, of course. And the first track from the Twilights is What's Wrong with the Way I Live?

Right, a small taste of what was happening in Australia in the 1960s. The Twilight's there. The last track was called Needle in a Haystack. And before that, we had What's Wrong with the Way I Live. Okay, let's have a couple of singer-songwriters now. One is English and one is American. The English one is called David Gray. And this is called Babylon.

0: Two American singer-songwriters for you there. The last one was Eddie Money from America, Take Me Home Tonight from 1986. And from 1999, we had David Gray with Babylon. Right, coming up shortly for you on Voice of the Avon, we are going back into the 1960s with Dionne Warwick. So please stay tuned for that.
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The legend herself, Dionne Warwick. Two tracks there. From 1968, we had Do You Know the Way to San Jose? And from 1964, we had Walk On by Two Classics. Hope you enjoyed them. Okay, now, how about a bit of hot chocolate? Not so actual drinks, but the band from England. They were in the 70s. I have two tracks for you. The first one is called Emma.

Right, Errol Brown out front of Hot Chocolate there, and last track was Abby Wan's Winner from 1978, and from 1974 we had Emma. Okay, we are coming up next for our special spot, but before then let's just have a couple of community service announcements for you. These are for our friends in Beverly, and the first one is, got a skateboard, scooter or BMX, or keen to give it a go? Wills at Wabini is coming to Beverly on Saturday, October the 17th, with the team from Freestyle Now running a free two-hour coaching session at the Mert Wabini Park. It's a chance for local young people to learn some new skills, build confidence and have fun, whether they are beginners or already regulars at the park. Wills at Wabini is an initiative of the Beverly CRC with funding support from the Shire of Beverly. Places need to be booked, so contact the Beverly CRC to register. The other one is also for Beverly, and we're talking about Beverly roses and quilts. From blooms in the garden to flowers stitched into fabric, spring is putting on quite a show in Beverly. Come along to the Beverly Rose and Quilt Show and enjoy the colour, creativity and craftsmanship of the season, with beautiful roses on display alongside quilts created by talented local hands. The Beverly Rose Show, proudly presented by the Beverly Garden and Tree Society, also

welcomes rose entries from all districts. Sid Orr at the Beverley Town Hall on Friday, October 23rd from 12:30 to 4 p.m. and Saturday, October 24th from 9 a.m. to 12:30 p.m. Roses, quilts and plenty of spring colour at the Beverley Town Hall. Okay, now let's go into our special spot, and I just need to waffle a little bit here. We're featuring this week, Great Southern Land is a song, and of course that was penned by Ira Davis as a songwriter, and the two artists are Mitch Tambo and Regan Derry. So we'll play this for you. It's about 5.5 minutes long, and it's a great version of the classic by Ira Davis and Icehouse. So here we go. Stand by.

You've been listening to our special spot, and it was Mitch Tambo and Regan Derry singing Great Seven Land. As I mentioned before, penned by Alva Davies. And I hope you enjoyed that special spot. Next week we'll have Frank Sinatra. It will be my great pleasure to play a couple of tracks from Frank Sinatra for you next week. Now, because Alva Davies from Ice House penned that song, we're going to have two tracks. First of all, by Flowers. They were the band previous to Ice House, but they had to change their name because of a legal issue. And then they became Ice House. So first of all, Flowers, We Can Get Together. Here we are.

0: Couple of tracks there involving Ira Davies. The last one was Ice House with Electric Blue. And before that, Flowers with We Can Get Together. Right, coming up shortly for you on Voice of the Avon, we have two tracks from Fleetwood Mac. Thank you.
1: The Shire of Quiriding would like to hear from the community about the future home of two important pieces of local history. Two historic war memorial plaques commemorate local Quiriding soldiers who served and lost their lives during the First and Second World Wars. Following recent damage, the tower where the plaques were located was found to be structurally unsafe and had to be demolished. The Shire is now considering two possible new locations. One option is to relocate the plaques to the swimming pool building and precinct. The other is to place them at the existing War Memorial Precinct near Elders, bringing the names of fallen soldiers together in a dedicated place of remembrance. Which location would you prefer? The Shire welcomes your thoughts and suggestions about how these important memorial plaques should be presented and preserved for the future. You can leave your comment on the Shire of Quiriding Facebook page or email Phoebe Capehorn at phoebe.capehorn@quiriding.wa.gov.au. Have your say on preserving an important part of Quiriding's history.
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Bit of Fleetwood Mac care for you there, and the last track was Don't Stop, written by Christine McVie from 1977. And from 1975, we had Rhiannon, which was written by Stevie Nicks, and Rhiannon is about a Welsh witch. Okay, now let's go to England and have a couple of tracks from Cat Stevens. First track from him is called Oh, Very Young.

Two tracks there from Cat Stevens, and from 1967 we had Here Comes My Baby, and from 1974 we had Oh Very Young. Now we're featuring a four-member English male singing group, and two tracks from 2013. The first one is called Time to Say Goodbye.

Two beautiful songs there from the four-member Il Divo. And the last one was Bring Him Home, and that was from 2013. And also from 2013, we had Time to Say Goodbye. Okay, now let's have some American folk music from Doc Watson. A couple of tracks. First one is Sitting on Top of the World.

0: Some American folk music for you there from Doc Watson. From 1964, we had Tom Dooley, and also from 1964, we had Sitting on Top of the World. Right, coming up shortly for you, we have a couple of tracks from Creedence Clearwater Revival.
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Right, two tracks there from Creedence Clearwater Revival, both from 1969. The last one was Fortunate Son, and before that we had Bad Moon Rising, both tracks written by John Fogerty. Now, just two tracks remaining to play for you, and now the Ten Tenors are an Australian male singing group, and once I play two tracks for you, I'll give you some details of a concert coming up in December. So, the first track from the Ten Tenors is called World Anthem.

Right, the Australian singing group, the Ten Tenors, two tracks there. The last one was from 2004, Bicycle Race, and of course that was back in 1978, a Queen song. And before that, also from 2004, we had World Anthem. Wow, okay, that's the music for the program, and of course, as usual, we have a few housekeeping matters to take care of. Importantly, the weather. Currently outside the studio, it's 18.5 degrees Celsius. We're chasing a maximum today of 21. A possible shower this morning, and I know there's a shower this morning because I got wet walking, but I'm not too sure if there's been any further rain this morning. Saturday, tomorrow, minimum of 8, a maximum of 22, partly cloudy. On Sunday, minimum of 6, maximum of 19, cloudy. And here we go, Monday, minimum 3 and maximum 22, sunny. So we're going to get some sunny weather, perhaps into Sunday a bit, and definitely Monday onwards by the sound of it. Okay, that's the weather. And what's happening after my program? I'll put you, as usual, onto the jukebox. That will take you right through until tomorrow morning when at 6 a.m., you have Solid Gold Saturday with Frenchie. Always a great program, and that goes for 9 a.m. And speaking of great programs, from 9 a.m. to 12 p.m., George is back with his excellent Spirit of Music program. I'll certainly be listening to that program tomorrow. And some more great programs for you tomorrow. From 12 p.m. to 2 p.m., Going Bush with Rhonda. And from 4 p.m. to 6 p.m., My Kind of Music with Leslie Ann. So please stay tuned to Voice of the Avon tomorrow. And, of course, over the rest of the weekend and into next week. Excuse me. Okay, what else do we have to tell you? Just a reminder that if you're in York tomorrow, the Peace Park Markets are on, being the Saturday of each month. They're on from 8 a.m. and sellers are from $10 per bay, pre-registration not required, and just roll up. So hopefully the weather won't be too bad for those markets tomorrow. I think I've covered everything that I need to cover, and it remains for me to thank you very, very much for listening, and I hope you have enjoyed the music, and I certainly have enjoyed playing it for you. In the meantime, I'm going to put you onto the jukebox now, and thank you again. Bye-bye.

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For 34 years, there's been a voice across the Avon Valley. 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

0: town of Tamman was gazetted in 1899. The name Tamman may mean grandmother or grandfather. Other theories are that Tamman was named after the tama, a small animal that once inhabited the area, or the tama bush, which grows throughout the district. The completion of the goldfields water supply and the railway line to Kalgoorlie ensured the township grew, along with necessary shops and facilities. In 1948, Tamman became a road board in its own right, having previously been part of the Meckering Road Board and later the Cunderdon Meckering Tamman Road Boards. The Shire of Tamman website lists plenty of current info for visitors.
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Our communities offer more opportunities than you might imagine. 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

0: The town of Tamman was gazetted in 1899. The name Tamman may mean grandmother or grandfather. Other theories are that Tamman was named after the tama, a small animal that once inhabited the area, or the tama bush, which grows throughout the district. The completion of the goldfields water supply and the railway line to Kalgoorlie ensured the township grew, along with necessary shops and facilities. In 1948, Tamman became a road board in its own right, having previously been part of the Meckering Road Board and later the Cunderdon Meckering Tamman Road Boards. The Shire of Tamman website lists plenty of current info for visitors.
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Lawn bowls is one of Australia's most welcoming sports. 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

0: Thank you very much. I want to sing this song for you. When this song came out, when I recorded this with Dr. Hook, there were a lot of TV stations and radio stations wouldn't play it because they said it was a dirty song. I don't know if it was a dirty song back then. By today's standards, though, nothing. I always thought it was a romantic song. So we'll see. You tell me.
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York Men's Shed is a friendly, relaxed place for local men to get together, swap skills, have a chat, and work on projects of their own pace. There are workshop areas for woodwork, metalwork, and small engine jobs, or bring along a project of your own. New faces are always welcome at York Men's Shed. 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

down to Georgia. He was looking for a soul to steal. He was in a bind because he was way behind and he was willing to make a deal. When he came across this young man sawing on a fiddle and playing it hot, and the devil jumped up on a hickory stump and said, "Boy, let me tell you what. I guess you didn't know it, but I'm a fiddle player too. And if you'd care to take a dare, I'll make a bet with you. Now, you play pretty good fiddle, boy, but give the devil his due. I bet a fiddle of gold against your soul, because I think I'm better than you."

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0: The town of Tamman was gazetted in 1899. The name Tamman may mean grandmother or grandfather. Other theories are that Tamman was named after the tama, a small animal that once inhabited the area, or the tama bush, which grows throughout the district. The completion of the goldfields water supply and the railway line to Kalgoorlie ensured the township grew, along with necessary shops and facilities. In 1948, Tamman became a road board in its own right, having previously been part of the Meckering Road Board and later the Cunderdon Meckering Tamman Road Boards. The Shire of Tamman website lists plenty of current info for visitors.
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York Men's Shed is a friendly, relaxed place for local men to get together, swap skills, have a chat, and work on projects of their own pace. There are workshop areas for woodwork, metalwork, and small engine jobs, or bring along a project of your own. New faces are always welcome at York Men's Shed. 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York Men's Shed meets Monday, Wednesday, and Saturday mornings at 26 9th Road. 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

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Good morning and welcome to the 10th of October 2026. Friendship with you this morning, and it's a pleasure to be back on this Saturday morning. I hope you've had a great week and I hope your weekend is even better. Good morning, Eric. Nice and early this morning, mate. Great to have you on board already. And I know a few people down in the metro area will be listening on the streaming service. And good morning to Tasmania this morning as well. Jan, Carl and Jenny over there. Got some great music lined up for you this morning. I hope you enjoyed as much as I had some fun putting it together. And this morning, I had in my collection, final collection, some other albums of Pussycat. So, as you know, on Solid Gold Saturday, Solid Gold, we play Mississippi and Hey Joe, Smile, Broken Souvenirs, all those ones that we know and love of Pussycat. But this morning, I'm going to play you a few, probably a couple of, each hour, of songs that Pussycat sang, and I had no idea they actually sang them. I never heard them before. They're not remakes of anything else. They're songs that they had, and I didn't realise they had so many albums. So there you go. You learn something new every day in radio and in music, that's for sure. So I hope you enjoy the selection I've put together. One of them's got a real country twang, because just looking at a bit of history on Pussycat, when they were formed, they were basically classed as a country music brand. There we go. But they made it into the pop charts as well, and they had country hits also. We'll play them for you this morning, right here on Voice of the Avon, 101.3 FM. Look forward to doing that, but we'll start off with Diana Trask. At 1 minute past six, this is Oh Boy. We'll have a look at the weather for you next.

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1: 3 minutes past six, and good morning to Stephen as well. Just gave me a call nice and early. Oh, got the two boys up and bright and early this morning, hey? Eric and Steve, good morning, guys. And I hope you guys have a great day as well. Okay, let's have a look at the weather. At the moment, 12.3 degrees. There was very minimal fog on the drive over this morning. And you actually had some, there's been some light rain around York and different areas around there. Heading more north, there's not been much at all. But the Bureau's telling us today it will be partly cloudy, the chance of fog in the northwest early this morning. A medium chance of showers in the far southwest and a slight chance elsewhere as well. Winds will be westerly, 20 to 30 kilometres an hour, and temperatures around 22, 23 today, with moderate fire danger right across the Caroon, Lockwood, Mortlock and Avon areas. Tomorrow is looking partly cloudy once again. Light winds becoming southerly. Temperatures around 20 degrees tomorrow. Monday it should be sunny and should be fine. Temperatures around low to mid-20s. Tuesday it will be sunny once again. Wind southeasterly 20 to 25 and temperatures reaching the low to mid-20s. So there we have it. That's the weather for the next few days and 12.1 degree right now at Voice of the Avon 101.3 FM. 5 past 6, and let's go with Billy Crash Craddock this time.

0: listeners, the DeCrew Brothers and Silver Threads and Golden Needles. Great version of that. Love it. Here on Voice of the Abbey 101.3 FM. And Billy Crash Craddock was in there too. And One Last Kiss, 9 minutes past six. Good morning to Luke, Tash, crew and Sadie over there in Northern. I hope you're going well this morning, guys. And you have a lovely weekend. Now, Stephen, normally I'm pretty well spot on, but guess what? Three times and I struck out with your requests this morning, but I've written them down and I will find them. I will have them somewhere. So what I'm going to play for you is a guy that I know you really enjoy, and we haven't had him for quite a while on Solid Gold Saturday, Mr. Walter Brennan, and he's having a conversation with the Mule this morning. It's 10 past six.
1: I seen a farmer and a mule a ploughing over on the mountainside. The farmer was a mumbling and a grumbling as he plowed them furs deep and wide. Well, as he went along a plowing, he was swearing and snorting all the way. I overheard his conversation with his mule, and this is what I heard him say. Oh, mule, you're the son of a jackass, and I'm the image of God. Yet here we work hitched together, a toiling and a tilling the sod. I wonder if you work for me, or I work for you, old mule. At times, I think it's a partnership between a mule and a doggone fool. When plowing, we go the same distance, but I work harder than you. You skim the ground on four good legs. I hobble along on two. So, mule, mathematically speaking, your four legs against my two, I do just twice the work per leg, just twice as much as you. Soon we'll be making the corn crop. That crop will be split three ways. A third for you, a third for me, and a third for the landlord's pay. You take your third and eat it. You're getting the best, and how. I split my third amongst eight kids, a banker, six hens, and a cow. Right here, mule, I might mention, you only plow the ground. I shuck the corn and husk it, while you're hee-hawing around. All fall and part of winter. Oh, mule, you know that's true. I break my back with a cotton sack, paying off the mortgage on you. So, mule, confidentially speaking, would you change places with me? Would you take up all my worries and still contented be? Would you swap places, I'm asking? Of course you know you couldn't. Would you if you could? Now tell the truth. You're doggone right you wouldn't.
2: 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It's

0: Going back to 1967 for Bobby Edwards and Each Time You Cross My Mind. Bobby Edwards gave us a couple of songs you may remember quite well. You're the Reason and What's the Reason? Two different songs, but the same tune. And we're going to have What's the Reason a little bit later because I've got Joe South in the program today, and he's got a really nice version of You're the Reason, which we'll play a little bit later on. It's 6:15. I mentioned Pussycat this morning. I'm going to play a couple of tracks from them each hour this morning up until 9 o'clock with tracks that I've not played nor heard of until during the week before. They were on a vinyl LP, and the first one is called Daddy, which is a really nice song, and there's another one called Allegheny, which is a really lovely song as well. But Daddy and Pussycat coming up in just a moment here on Solid Gold Saturday.
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23 past 6 on Solid Gold Saturday. The Everly Brothers, that's old fashioned. That's the way love should be. And Pussycat and Daddy. It's the first track of their ones that I, some of the ones I come across during the week, which I'll share with you this morning here on Solid Gold Saturday on Voice of the Avon 101.3 FM. It's 12 degrees at the moment. Looking at events for today, and today is the 10th of October, of course, From Russia with Love. The second James Bond movie opened in the UK cinemas on this day back in 1963. Roy Cazaly, Aussie rules footballer, died at the age of 70 on this day back in 1963. Also in music today, Edith Piaf, that French singer. She had a lot of songs. She was a very tiny lady. Died really young. She was only 47. She died on this day back in 1963. And while we're speaking of music, Ringo Starr. Now, we don't know why he did this or why he stopped doing it, but he announced on his website that from the 20th of October 2008, he would not be signing any more autographs. No, he was done. Maybe his pen ran out of ink, I don't know. But, yeah, no more. As of that date, this date, back in 2008, Ringo Starr, no more signing. I've had enough of all that. 24 past 6, I know there's some fans of Jim Reeves that'll probably be enjoying their cuppa and a milk arrowroot biscuit or two this morning. In bed, probably, which, hey, half your luck. Here's Jim Reeves and I Miss Me, 24.

1962 was the year that Vic Dana brought that out, and I will. I particularly love his version of If Those Lips Could Only Speak as well. Play that for you another week here on Voice of the Abbey 101.3 FM. And we also had Jim Reeves in that bracket with I Missed Me. Haven't played that for a long time, and I hope you enjoyed it. It's 6:30, still 12 degrees. We're looking for temperatures around the low to mid-20s. It will be mostly sunny today, looking rather cloudy outside at the moment, but there is cloud expected today, and very, very still. And as I thank Nick for bringing me a coffee, and I'll start to enjoy that, and hopefully it might bring my heart rate down. I didn't hear him come in the door, and he touched me on the hand, and oh, there was some language in here, I can tell you. It was all good, of course. Here's Sue Thompson and Candy and Roses. He might have to bring me some of those next week.

It's 26 to 7 here on Voice of the Avon. It's Solid Gold Saturday, and that was Buddy Allen and I'm in Love and Sue Thompson. She had some lovely songs, didn't she, over the years? And that's one of them, Candy and Roses. It's Frenchie with you till 10 o'clock this morning. Great to have your company wherever you're listening to us around the Avon Valley and the Central Wheat Belt. And I hope everything is going well for you. And yes, I am going to play a few more Pussycat throughout the program this morning. And yeah, you'll be surprised at some of the tracks that they actually sung. I was. And pleasantly surprised, not like, oh dear. It was a pleasant surprise. And we'll get into one of those again very, very soon. I'll put a couple of instrumentals in this morning. Now, this outfit are called The Emeralds, this group. They were in about the 80s, and they gave us another version of The Bird Dance, which I played about a month or so ago, because Jan in Tasmania sent me the video of her doing it, the dance. I'm not playing The Bird Dance this morning. We're going to go on holiday, and this is called Holiday Scottish.

20 to 7 here on Voice of the Abbot, and Johnny Chester, an artist we don't play near enough. He's got some brilliant songs, and that's one of them. And Send Your Sweet, Sweet Lovin' to Me, and an instrumental in there from the Emeralds, and Holiday Scottish on a Saturday morning. And I mentioned today I'm going to play you a couple of tracks from Pussycat. And Pat, thanks for sending me that message about Pussycat. I'll get back to you as soon as I can. But yeah, they've got some really, really wonderful songs, Pussycat, and stuff that we sort of don't play enough on radio, so they don't get heard unless you're sitting in your lounge room and you decide to play one of their LPs on your turntable. But this time, I'm going to play Pussycat. This is called Allegheny. I hope you enjoy it here on Voice of the Abbot.

0: Lovely track from Pussycat this morning here on Solid Gold Saturday. I hope you enjoyed it. Nick and I just sitting here having a chat about Pussycat and how pleasantly surprised we can be by songs that we don't really, the name doesn't jump out of this, but then when we play it, we're surprised by how nice the song sounds. There was Pussycat and Allegheny here on Voice of the Avon, 101.3 FM. It's 14 minutes to 7 and the Diamonds coming up in just a moment.
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That is Lynn Anderson and Rose Garden. Now, that was one of the country songs that did the crossover from country into pop back in the 70s. It was very, very popular and did very well on the charts. And it's a great song for a Saturday morning. And Little Darling was in there too with the Diamonds. You can tell the Diamonds songs have got that particular sound, haven't they, when you start hearing those songs. So I'm glad I could play that for you this morning here on Voice of the Avon, 101.3 FM. In the celebrity birthday book today, we do have Keith Reid. He would have been having a birthday. He died back in 2023. Now, he was an English musician, and he wrote the lyrics to Procol Harum's classic hit, The Whiter Shade of Pale, and is also one of the co-writers of John Farnham's hit song, You're the Voice. We forget how these other artists or songwriters or people from other different countries are involved in helping write some of the great music we know and love still to this day. And Keith Reid is one of those. And also, you may remember Peter Coyote. He's turning 85 today, US actor and narrator. His films include E.T., he was in E.T., Patch Adams, A Walk to Remember, and Femme Fatale. He also had a role in the TV drama Law and Order, LA. That's Peter Coyote turning 85 years old today. It's 7 minutes away from seven here on Voice of the Avon, 101.3 FM. Here's Connie Francis and Secondhand Love.

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1: It's 12 degrees and it's right on 7 o'clock here on Voice of the Avon, 101.3 FM. It will be cloudy for the rest of today across the Avon Valley and the Wheatbelt. Slight chance of a shower becoming less likely this afternoon. Winds will be west to northwesterly throughout the day and temperatures around the low 20s for our Saturday. Our fire dangers are moderate for the Caroon, Mortlock, Lockwood and also the Avon. Tomorrow, between 19 and 22 is what the Bureau is predicting our temperatures will get to. It will be partly cloudy with winds southwesterly throughout the day. Mostly sunny on Monday as kids head back to school for term number four. Winds southeasterly 20 to 30 k's throughout the day and temperatures around the low to mid 20s on Monday. Tuesday, it will be sunny once again. Temperatures reaching low to high 20s. And I think I did see on the app that the temperatures are going up a little bit towards the end of next week, but we'll have a look at that as we get a little bit further into Solid Gold Saturday for today. It's 1 minute past seven, and I must mention George is back today from 9 o'clock through till 12 with Spirit of Music. So it'll be great to have George back and sharing his selection of music with us. And then from 12 till 2, Rhonda will be going Bush. And then from 4 to 6 this afternoon or this evening will be Leslie Ann with her mix of music too, which is always very enjoyable. So, hope you're going to stick around. Let's go back to 1962 with Bobby Edwards. What's

6 past 7 here on Solid Gold Saturday. That was Verdell Smith and a song that's often requested here on Solid Gold Saturday and Voice of the Avon, Tar and Cement. And Bobby Edwards was in there too, back from 1962. And What's the Reason I'm Not Pleasing You? Here's Brendan Boyer. Now, last week I played the Hucklebuck. On the flip side of that, 45 was this.

Boningham and Gotta Go Home here on Voice of the Avon 101.3 FM for your Saturday morning. And Brendan Boyer and I Ran All the Way Home, the flip side of the Hucklebuck. Have you got that 45 in your collection still? Hang on to it. It may be worth more sentimental value than money value. It's always great to hang on to those 45s. You hold an LP or a 45 in your hand, you look at it and you think, by gee, you could tell some stories. You tell us some good songs, Spinal, but you could tell some stories, different parties, people that it's encountered over its lifetime. And I think I like that sometimes. It's maybe a little odd to people, but, you know, that's what happens when you love music. It's 11 past 7 here on Voice of the Avon 101.3 FM. And an artist we're going to have a couple of today. Now, I know that Mick Noddle, g'day Mick, if you're listening in, is a fan of Larry Finnegan's Dear One. We'll have that for you a little bit later on. And Pat, I know you really like Candy Lips by Larry Finnegan. And I'll play that soon as well on Voice of the Avon. Solid Gold Saturday. Larry Finnegan was born on this day back in 1938. His real name was John Lawrence Finneran, better known under his stage name, though, as Larry Finnegan. And he was an American pop singer, born in New York City. His only hits in the US, believe it or not, he had quite a few songs, was in 1962 with Dear One. Now, that went number 11 on the US Billboard Hot 100, but it climbed to number one here in Australia. It was a top seller. And it was very, very popular on radio back in the 60s as well. We'll play that a little bit later on, and we'll also play Candy Lips from Larry Finnegan also. But it was on this day that the Monster Mash was recorded by Bobby Boris Pickett and the Crypt Kicker 5, but it was banned by the BBC in 1962. Do you recall a couple of weeks ago we talked about some banned songs on different radio stations around the world? Well, this was on the list, but we didn't quite get down that far. So it was recorded and banned by the BBC in 1962. Now, on this same day, the song was at number one in the US. It was re-released in 1973, and second time around, it went to number one here in Australia.

Australia, and finally became a big hit in the UK. The people loved it. The radio station bosses didn't. Here it is for you. The Monster Mash, Bobby Boris Biggott.

0: Young boy. Bring back some memories back from the 60s, 1962. That song was recorded and banned, but it came back in 1973 and it did big things on the charts, not only in Australia, but also in the UK, where it was originated. Bobby Boris Pigott with the Monster Mash here on Voice of the Avon, 101.3 FM. Joe South coming up in just a moment. Stay with us.
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That is Joe South, and you're the reason here on Voice of the Abbon 101.3 FM. I mentioned earlier, I played Bobby Edwards with What's the Reason. He also did You're the Reason, but I didn't play his version of that because I wanted to play Joe South this morning. And that is a nice version of that, and glad to be able to put it in the playlist today. And we also had the Monster Mash in there as well. It's 19 past 7 here on Voice of the Abbon 101.3 FM. And I also made mention that I was going to play a few Pussycat songs today because due to the fact that I didn't know that they actually sang them. They were off some vinyls that I found in the collection. And the next one I'm going to play is it's called Stranger in Town. Hope you enjoy this one from Pussycat.

There is Larry Finnegan and Candy Lips on Solid Gold Saturday. And Larry Finnegan would have been having a birthday had he still been with us. He's also had a big hit in Australia with Dear One, which I'll play a little bit later on. And in that bracket I had Stranger in Town. That was another one of the Frenchies, Pussycat, Didn't Know They Sang songs off some vinyl records I found during the week. I hope you enjoyed those as well. 25 past 7. Now, the York Keep Fit and Mobility Group, good morning to you all. I hope you're going well. And look, if you've been meaning to get moving again, it's a friendly reminder from the York Keep Fit and Mobility Group. The group is still going strong, meeting every Monday and Thursday morning from 9 till 10, and you can get along to the York Recreation Centre for that one. So if you used to go along, they'd love to see you back, and if you've never been before, well, newcomers are very welcome too, and that's for men and women alike. There's varied mixed light exercises you can do during that time, including aerobics, stretching, some weights, resistant bands, coordination activities. They're all designed to help keep you moving and have a bit of fun along the way. So it's just $2 a session. Wear comfortable shoes and sneakers and head along at 9 o'clock on Monday or Thursday, or you can go along on both days. And you can enter from the Forest Street side of the Recreation Centre opposite the York District High School. There's plenty of parking there. So that is the York Keep Fit and Mobility Group. We invite you to go along on Monday and Thursday from 9 until 10. And Voice of the Avon, proud to support and promote that wellbeing activity session, which is very good indeed. 26 past 7, let's go this time with Bobby Martin.

7:30 here on Voice of the Avon. That was Bobby Martin and On the Outside Looking In. Hopefully brings back some memories for you this morning. Temperature-wise, we're still sitting on 12 degrees and we're heading for the low 20s today across the Avon Valley and the Wheat Belt. A slight chance of a shower this morning. They should disappear by the afternoon. It will be cloudy for the rest of our Saturday and the fire dangers are moderate right across the region. Tomorrow, looking partly cloudy, temperatures between 19 and 22 degrees. A artist who would have been having a birthday today, he passed away back in 2020 at the age of 80, was Bill Kate. Now, he was born in New Zealand in 1940, and he was one half of the music duo Bill and Boyd. Now, their biggest seller came in 1975 with the song Santa Never Made It Into Darwin. That was a big, big song for those guys. And then they had another chart hit. Put another log on the fire. Now, it's quite a chauvinistic song, I must admit. But it didn't get banned on radio at any stage. I don't think, anyway. Didn't come up on the list. But back in the day, that's how they recorded these novelty-type songs. So I am going to give it a spin today because no doubt it'll bring back some memories for you, maybe where you were, what you were doing, who you were with, and just memories of sitting around listening to your record player and Bill and Boyd. Put an-

Yeah, back from quite a while ago, and did good things, or big things, on the charts here in Australia, actually, and New Zealand. Bill and Boyd, and Put Another Log on the Fire. As I mentioned earlier, the other big song of theirs was Sands Never Made It Into Darwin. They also did Hitchhiker, I think it was. Yes, it was them. They did Hitchhiker. And Chulu Chulululu was another one of their songs as well. They had quite a few songs over the years, Bill and Boyd. And it would have been Bill from Bill and Boyd's birthday today had he still been with us. It's 27 minutes away from 8 o'clock here on Voice of the Abbey 101.3 FM. Gee, this morning's going past very, very quickly. And thank you to your messages coming through on the Frenchy Solid Gold Hits Facebook page. I will get back to you as soon as I possibly can. Let's go with George Jones this time and The Diary of My Mind.

Here's Bobby Darin and Somebody to Love here on Voice of the Avon 101.3 FM. And we also had George Jones, the possum, in there too. And The Diary of My Mind. It's right on 20 to 8. And I've been featuring some songs from Pussycat this morning. Of course, Pussycat was a Dutch country and pop group led by the three sisters. Veldpoor was their last name. Tony, Betty and Marianne, and other members of the band were guitarist Lou, Tony's then husband, Theo and John Thunesson. Also joined the band. Of course, their biggest song was Mississippi. That went number one in most countries, including the UK, in 1975. They started off in a band called Scum. They're in a group. Well, the boys were in a group called Scum. And the ladies, how did they, what were they doing before they joined Pussycat? Well, the three sisters were telephone operators in Limburg. Yep, that's how they made their money at the time. And then they got into singing, and away it went for them. Mississippi was a big hit. They had to wait basically 12 months for Mississippi to become pretty big in Britain. There was something to do with recording, etc. But anyway, they were a great group. Dutch, pop and country, and led by the three sisters, Tony, Betty and Marianne. And the next one I've got from them, it's called You Don't Know. Here it is on Solid Gold Saturday.

0: Pussycat, and you don't know, here on Voice of the Avon, 101.3 FM. Lovely song, isn't it? And I'll play two more between now and 9 o'clock here on Solid Gold Saturday on Voice of the Avon, 101.3 FM. Good morning to Heather. Hope you're going well, and enjoy the Chapman Valley Country Music Festival, won't you? And good morning to Harold, who's said in g'day, and Daphne, good morning to you, and everyone else that's said g'day to us. I'm slowly catching up to your messages here on Voice of the Avon. And Daryl over there in Beverly, Lee and Daryl, good morning to you guys. Hey Daryl, maybe you're talking about, or you sent me a link to a song during the week. Well, guess what? I found it. Had it on a CD at home. And I'm going to play you that track from the Mills Brothers before 8 o'clock. Good song. I really enjoy it. And they've got some really good stuff as well. So that's coming up for you, mate. For you and Lee this morning, just before 8 o'clock here on Voice of the Avon, 101.3 FM. 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

That is Tommy Rowe with a golden oldie, a jukebox classic, and Party Girl here on The Voice of the Avon. And we also had Darts in there too. And Come Back My Love, nice upbeat doo-wop kind of track for you on a Saturday morning. It's 9 minutes away from 8 o'clock, and good morning to my friends Lee and Daryl over there in Beverly. I hope you're both going well. Probably keeping very busy at the moment. And Daryl, thanks for sending me that link through for that Mills Brothers song during the week. Really enjoyed it. And they have some really, really good songs. And we'll start featuring those on Solid Gold Saturday for you as well. But the one I'm going to play today is the one you sent through to me, Cab Driver. Here's the Mills Brothers, I should say, here on Solid Gold Saturday.

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1: Well, it's 14 degrees according to our weather station, and we're looking for temperatures around 21 today across the Avon Valley and the Webb. 21, 22 degrees. It will remain cloudy. It is quite cloudy at the moment, and there is a slight chance of a shower this morning, but that should disappear later this afternoon. Winds will be west to northwesterly throughout the day, and 15 to 20 kilometres by late this evening. Our fire dangers are moderate right across the region today, and tomorrow we're looking at a partly cloudy day with winds southwesterly throughout the day and temperatures between 19 and 22 degrees. It will be 6 overnight tomorrow night. On Monday, mostly sunny, winds southeasterly overnight 4 to 8 degrees and temperatures around 23 on Monday. Tuesday, 26 and looking at a sunny day on Wednesday with winds southeasterly, and Thursday warming up, Wednesday warming up to 30 degrees. It will be 16 overnight. Thursday 27 and 14. Friday it will be 25 with an overnight temperature of 12 degrees. So we're starting to see that gradual build up again to Wednesday, then a slight drop off again, getting to 30 degrees on Wednesday. Remember that you need to slip, slop, slap and slide if you're outside. Keep yourself nice and protected away from all those harmful rays, etc. Even if it's cloudy, make sure you take care. And next week, of course, kids are back to school on Monday. So all the school zones will be reactivated and will be 40 k's from 7.30 up till 9, and then from 2.30 to 4 in the afternoon. 1 minute past 8 here on Voice of the Avon, 101.3 FM. And this time we'll go with another track from Pussycat. Now this one's from 1981, and it's called When the Music Stopped.